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1: In a bar in Toledo, across from the depot, on a bar stool she took off her ring. I thought I'd get closer,

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Nobody but you

0: to freezing. Before you even know it, the old girl's easing away from her.
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Carry on, carry on. With darkness all about, you want to scream and shout.

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Your head is full of doubt.

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I dim the lights and think about you. Spend sleepless nights to think about you. You said you loved me, or were you just being calm?

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All the differences stand, like the shoes of government. You've a custom, the match called the Raider Girls.

sing a little softer. Matilda, Matilda, Matilda, she take me money and

cutest for you. I broke my head, got mad instead while searching for the right one that reminds me of you. Maybe it's baby, though it's not a matter, but maybe it's the cutest for you. Tiger, Teddy, Bambi, Beanie, Tiki, Monkey, Baby Mouse, Chunky, Bunny, Little Kitty, Honeybee, or Ladybug. All those little animals fit better in a zoo than being the right pet name just for you. What's the best pet name for a peerless like you?

instead while searching for the right one that reminds me of you. Maybe it's baby, though it's not imaginative, but maybe it's the cutest for you.

That's pen name for appealers like you. What agrees with what you do, do, do, do. Maybe it's baby, though it's not imaginative. But maybe it's the cutest for you. I broke my head, got mad instead while searching for the right one. That reminds me of you. Maybe it's baby, though it's not imaginative. But maybe